Keep calm, tell a bad man be cool. Keep calm. Keep calm, tell a bad man. Keep calm, tell a bad man be cool. Keep calm. Keep calm, tell a bad man.

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cooler, wait, cooler, wait, cooler, wait, cooler, wait, cooler, wait, cooler, wait, cooler, wait, cooler, wait, cooler, wait, cooler, wait, cooler, wait, cooler, wait

0: 70s. And those real feelings we all need. This is where the best house music comes alive. This is Feels Like Home, your place to feel it all. You're with Ken Colt.
1: Let's go! Yes, yes. Hello, everyone. This is Ken Colt. And you're locked into another episode of Feels Like Home Radio. This time, the 555, episode 555. Where music meets emotion. Two of my own tracks are in the mix tonight, and we have a lot of new music coming up. So, speakers up, here we go. We open with groovy tech house, tight drums and a hook that pulls you in. Here is Mr. Belt and Weasel, and enjoy with Get Closer.

emotion, and power in the same space. Rolling rhythms with a deep melodic feeling. Here is Vol Golder and Koralova with a new track, Waiting For You.

my own track with Cage Next. This is our second collaboration with a feel-good energy and a hook that stays with you. Here is Ken Cole and Cage with I'm Good.

0: 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Big time club energy with a dark edge. 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

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Thank you for spending time with me. I hope this mix brought you some good vibes and put a smile on your face. Keep smiling, keep dancing, and take care of each other.